do teu verão. 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Let's get a party started. 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That's when I knew that your heart was starring. Friends to lovers need a part to star in. Like, wait, babe, let me ask your pardon. This ain't Gucci, this is Prada, darling. If you want something, you can ask me, darling. And you started laughing.

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1: Let's get a party started. See you at the bar, you was hardly talking. That's when I knew that your heart was starring. Friends to lovers need a part to star in. 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And you started.

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1: Well, I'm in need. Yes, it's a trifling friend indeed. Oh, she's a gold digger. 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